0: I did a glorious die, right as a morning in May. I feel like I could fly.
1: Now, Bert, none of your larking about.
0: Have

0: when the day is grey and ordinary, where it makes the sun shine bright.
1: Oh, happiness is blooming all around us.
0: The daffodils are smiling at the dove.

0: you are few.
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0: Though you're just a diamond in the rough dirt, underneath your blood is blue.
1: Common knowledge.
0: You'd never think of pressing your advantage. Forbearance is the hallmark of your creed.
1: True.

0: It's true that Mavis and Sybil have ways that are winning, and Prudence and Gwendolyn set you off spinning. Phoebe's delightful, Maud is disarming.
1: Janice?
2: Felicia?
1: Lydia?
0: Charming. Cynthia's dashing, Vivian sweet, Stephanie smashing, Priscilla a treat.
2: Veronica?
3: Millicent?
1: Agnes?
4: And Jane?
0: Convivial company diamond again. Dorcas and Phyllis and Glynis are sorts. I'll agree with

0: A man has dreams of walking with giants, to carve his niche in the edifice of time, before the mortar of his zeal has a chance to congeal. The cup is dashed from his lips, the flame is snuffed a burning, he's brought to rack and ruin in his prime.
1: Life is a rum go, Governor, and that's the truth.
2: You know what I think? It's that woman, Mary Poppins. From the moment she stepped into this house, things began to happen to me.
3: Mary Poppins?
4: Yes, yes, of course.
0: My world was calm, well-ordered, exemplary. Then came this person with chaos in her wake.And now my life's ambitions go with one fell blow. It's quite a bitter pill to take.
2: It's that Poppins woman. She did it.
5: I know the very

0: Jane and Michael to the bank. That's how all the trouble started.
1: Tricked you into taking the children on an outing?
0: Yes.
1: Outrageous. A man with all the important things you have to do. Shameful.
2: You're a man of high position, esteemed by your peers. 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

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Now, children, do, re, mi, fa, so, and so on are only the tools we use to build a song. 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